brilliant DJs and presenters. I think there is just time for another track, or maybe two. I'll be back in a fortnight, and in the meantime, please tune in next Monday to Phonik FM when Adrian Ball will present Roots and Shoots. Until then, enjoy life.

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But no biggie. So awesome. It's like tubular, you know. Well, I'm not like really ugly or anything. It's just like, I don't know.

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It's like really nauseating, like barf out, gag me with the spoon, gross. I am sure. Totally.

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0: Morning, everyone. This is the Phonic Mango Show. Well, it would be, because it's the Respect Show today. And it's normally me. My name is Premal. He does that show, but today it's a Respect Show, and I'm doing a special show. It's a community radio takeover for celebrating South Asian Heritage Month. So I just want to welcome you all. Hope you're well this morning. It's really hot out there, so I hope you're keeping cool. My name is Premal. I normally do the Phonic Mango Show, and today for the Respect Show, really grateful to be doing a takeover. It's South Asian Heritage Month, which takes place from July the 1st to July the 31st. It's a great opportunity to celebrate, educate and commemorate, which is what I hope I'll be doing. All the communities from South Asia that have contributed to Britain and really wanting to share some of the music that's available coming across from those communities. It's a tough one because we have so much music to share, so wide variety of sounds that exist. So I'm going to do a little flavour for the next 2 hours, which I hope you enjoy. And just get in touch if you want to let me know how you're finding the music, if you're celebrating South Asian Heritage Month, if you want to know more. I will be giving you certain details throughout the show, just to keep you in touch with South Asian Heritage Month, what it means, and some of the events and some of the kind of information around it as well. So yeah, do get in touch. You can email me here at studio@phonicfm, and you can also message me on premal@southasianheritage.org.uk as well. I'm going to play normally play a couple of tracks in a row, just so that we can get the music flowing. So strap yourselves in. I'm going to start off with some classics. Going to be some classics, contemporary songs, and some folk traditional songs, just to kind of tap into the different sounds of the 8 countries which are represented for South Asian Heritage Month. And I will tell you more about that in a moment. But we're going to start off with a classic. This is the wonderful State of Bengal and Flight IC-108.
1: Your attention, please. Your attention, please. Your attention, please. Indian Airlines announces the departure of their flight IC-408 to Calcutta. Passengers are requested to proceed to the aircraft.

Your attention, please. Your attention, please. Your attention, please. Indian Airlines announces the departure of their flight IC-408 to Calcutta. Passengers are requested to proceed to the aircraft.

Good evening, ladies and gentlemen. On behalf of Indian Airlines and Captain Dasgupta, we welcome you on board our flight IC-408. We are about to take off for Calcutta. Will you kindly fasten your seat belts, keep your seats upright, and refrain from smoking while the no smoking sign is switched on. We hope you enjoy your flight. Thank you.

Hello there, that was a wonderful sound of Nitin Sawhney and a song called Homeland, which I absolutely adore. So many different sounds mixed into that. And then before that was the wonderful State of Bengal and Flight IC408. Good morning, everyone. Hope you're well. Hope you're keeping cool. My name is Premal. This is a special respect show. Special. I use the word special twice there because it is so special. We are celebrating South Asian Heritage Month, which takes place from the 1st to the 31st of July each year. It's for everyone, but it centres South Asian heritage culture and the communities that make up South Asian heritage. And there's just so much going on. Events, talks, lots of art, lots of film stuff, fashion shows, workshops. If you look on the South Asian Heritage Trust website, you can see all the things that are going on. So do check in on that. And this year's theme is unity and diversity. So that basically is celebrating the extraordinary breadth and richness of South Asian communities and exploring what unites us across our differences. So you may know about South Asian Heritage Month, you may have heard of it, you may be totally immersed in it, or you may know very little. So my job today is to try and give you a flavour of some of the sounds from those communities. And honestly, 2 hours is obviously never going to be enough. So I'm just really touching the surface, and it's my choice. So there are so many other songs and so many other artists and so many different genres, but I will try and just pick out a few songs. The countries which are represented within South Asian Heritage Month are Afghanistan, Bhutan, Bangladesh, India, Nepal, Maldives, Pakistan and Sri Lanka. So I'm going to try and play a flavour of songs from each of those countries. Flight IC48 was from State of Bengal, artist Sam Zaman, incredible artist and just pioneer, and a song which basically just made me realise the different identities that I possess. Now I'm going to play a song now. I'm just going to play two songs in a row, so just give us enough time to play and you get a chance to listen to some of the music. And now I'm going to play a song from Sri Lanka. This is P. Shishila and Unai Kanada. I hope I'm saying that right. You can message me if you are interested to know more, if you like the music, want to just make a comment. It's studio@phonic.fm. So it's studio@phonic.fm. So yes, this is a wonderful song from Sri Lanka.

Wow, love that song. That was the wonderful Sonita Alizadeh. I hope I'm saying that right. And Kalimat, a song called Stand Up. Sonita Alizadeh is a Afghan rapper from Afghanistan, human rights activist. She has risen to prominence with her videos and songs, an award-winning documentary as well, which is called Sonita, and she advocates for human rights and also supports and has fought for her girls' rights in Afghanistan, especially in terms of education. So yeah, love that song, wonderful song, Stand Up. Excuse me, you're listening to the Phonic, I was going to say the Phonic Manga Show. It's not, it's a Respect Show. I'm so used to saying the Phonic Manga Show. This is the Respect Show, and we're doing a special show. It's South Asian Heritage Month special, just to celebrate and commemorate, educate, I'm using music as a way of kind of bringing all those countries which represent South Asian Heritage Month to you. And that was Sonita Alizadeh from Afghanistan. Previous to that, we had a wonderful song by Peace Sushila Unai Kanada Kanam from Sri Lanka. And I just got a couple of facts for you. I thought I'd just throw a few facts in as I'm presenting the show. Sri Lanka is known as the Pearl of the Indian Ocean and has a rich history which spans over 2,500 years. Incredible. Did make history by electing the first female prime minister in 1960. And as my partner keeps telling me, it produces, and it still kind of produces some of the healthiest cinnamon and the best cinnamon in the world. I'm sure other cinnamon are available, but that's what my partner tells me, and it is incredible cinnamon. So there's a couple of facts about Sri Lanka. I will continue with a few facts to go along, and please share with me if you want to. You can get in touch with me, studio@phonic.fm. I'm going to continue with a folk music song from Nepal, and then I'm going to play a song by an artist called Digital Flock and Shaya Shyam, and that is an artist from Maldives, so kind of mixing contemporary with traditional. This is the Respect Show, and this is a South Asian Heritage Month special. Do get in touch, would be lovely to hear from you. This is a song called Spinning Wheel.

Wow. That was amazing. Just takes my breath away. The wonderful Nusrat Fateh Ali Khan and the magnificent revamped version of a beautiful Dil Pe Zakhm Gat Hain, which is just a wonderful track. He, obviously, if you know, Nusrat Fateh Ali Khan is a wonderful Qawwali Sufi devotional music singer from Pakistan. And I thought I'd just share that as part of this wonderful opportunity to just kind of celebrate South Asian Heritage Month as part of the Respect Show. You're listening to Phonik FM. My name is Premal. And I'm just trying to give you a flavour of certain sounds from different communities that are celebrated within South Asian Heritage Month. I played a couple of tracks before that. The first one was Siseo Heiku Spinning Wheel from an album Native Music of Nepal. And I've got some facts about Nepal which just kind of have blown my mind, really. It's home to 8 of the 10 world's highest mountains. Amazing. The only country with a non-rectangular flag, which I didn't know, but I do know. I think Mount Everest is in Nepal as well. And another fact, which I think is great, Nepal is one of the few nations that were never colonized, protected by the Himalayas and the legendary Gurkha warriors. So just fantastic to hear that as well. And then after that was a kind of a traditional mix with kind of digital contemporary sounds of an artist called Digital Flock and an artist called Shaya Shyam. And a song called Hukun from an album, Aview, which is from the Maldives. So I'm just going to continue playing some songs which celebrate South Asian Heritage Month, some of the communities that are celebrated within that. And South Asian Heritage Month, which takes place between July the 1st and July the 31st, is really an opportunity to kind of celebrate some of the stories of those communities, their long histories, their rich heritage, and also the kind of contributions they've made to British society as well. So just going to continue with some of this music. Do get in touch if you're enjoying it, if you want to know more about the tracks, you can message me studio@phonik.fm. This is a track from it's from an album called Music from the Mountains of Bhutan, and the artist is Sonam Dorji.

Oh, I absolutely love that song. That is just absolutely incredible. That's one of my, well, one of my many, many favourites. That is the absolutely incredible Nasibo Lal. I will say the word incredible quite a few times for this song. And Abida Parveen, two fantastic, notice how I didn't say the word incredible, artists who just raise music to another level. Sufi devotional artists, and that's a song called Tujum. You're listening to The Respect Show. This is a South Asian Heritage Month takeover. My name is Premal, and you're listening to Phonik FM. And I've just been playing tracks from different parts of the world, communities that represent South Asian Heritage Month. So I played a track from the music from the mountains of Bhutan, a song called Goai Nimai Shah. Sonam Dorji is the artist. I hope I'm pronouncing that right. And it was a song of nature. And I've just found out an amazing fact about Bhutan, which I do want to share because I think this is fantastic. It's also known as it's called locally as Druk Yul. And also it's the land of the thunder dragon, which I think is fantastic. Also, they mountaineering on peaks above 6,000 meters is banned to respect local spiritual beliefs. So that means that Bhutan is home to the highest unclimbed mountain in the world, Gangur Puensum, 7,570 meters, which I love as well. Fantastic. And then after that, I played Tujum, Nasibo Lal and Abida Parveen. This is a show celebrating South Asian Heritage Month as part of the Respect Show on Phonik. South Asian Heritage Month was the founders, Dr. Benita Kane and Jasveer Singh, who started this through conversations from 2018. And since then, it's just grown in different formats and different ways. And every year, there's a different theme. Last year was Roots, R-O-O-T-S, to Roots, R-O-U-T-S, that story of our journey from where we've come from to where we're headed. This year, the theme is unity and diversity. And again, you know, just trying to understand our differences quite clearly, you know, but also that what unifies us across all our differences as well. So just wanted to share that. Do check out the South Asian Heritage Month website. There's so many things going on across the country. And there's a lot of stuff happening in Bristol as well, actually, which I have to give a shout out to. Some wonderful opportunities to celebrate some of the events there. And today as well, I just want to give a shout out actually to the South Asian Heritage Trust team. Just a wonderful team who do so many things. A lot of the team, including myself, are volunteers. And I know there's just so many things happening today. Today, I think there is a fashion show at Coventry Cathedral, which also is part of a kind of work that is being done around kind of health and trying to support the South Asian communities to be, you know, to understand organ donation. So there's a lot of work in different ways in terms of representation. So I just wanted to give a shout out to that. Also, another shout out. Me and my daughter went to Trowers and Hamlins in Exeter this week on Wednesday to do a talk on South Asian Heritage Month. And we met Iffy, who I hope I'm pronouncing the name right. Iffy was an intern or is an intern at Trowers and Hamlins and also studying law at Cardiff University. She said she would be listening to the show and would I give a shout out? And I am. I'm giving a shout out to you, Iffy, wishing you well for your studies. And I think you are going back to the Isle of Man for summer as well. So this is South Asian Heritage Month Takeover Respect Show. Now, I'm going to carry on with some great music. This is an artist, M.I.A., who hails from Sri Lanka, and this is a song called Jimmy.

That was just me just enjoying myself playing a song there. Coca-Cola Freestyle by Heems, whose original heritage is from the Punjab. You're listening to The Respect Show, and this is the South Asian Heritage Month Takeover. My name is Premal, and I hope you're enjoying the show. I know a few friends are listening, so thank you so much for listening in. Really appreciate your lovely ears this morning. I'm kind of forgetting where I am. I'm in the basement of Phonic Studios, and it's just dark here and pretty hot, but we're okay. Music's playing, so hope you're enjoying the music. You can message me, studio@phonic.fm. And we had a few songs there, just trying to catch up with what I was playing, actually. So before that song, Coca-Cola Freestyle, you heard Jimmy by M.I.A. And that was a track from, I think, maybe a few years back from the album Carla and M.I.A. Me, a wonderful artist, Tamil Sri Lankan heritage, and has had a number of different albums over the years.

and now is, you know, regarded as quite one of the pioneers, and has played with many artists across the world. And then following on from that, Moner Manouche from an album, State of Bengal versus Pabban Das Bal. And just Bal music is a vibrant, sort of deeply spiritual folk tradition from Bengal, from India and Bangladesh. And it blends Sufi, Islam, Hindu bhakti and Buddhist mysticism. So the theme of South Asian Heritage Month is unity and diversity. And I think sometimes music is just one area in which unity and diversity just comes together in so many wonderful ways. And that music, Bal music, mixing all those kind of traditions. And the songs focus on finding the divine within the human body. And it's typically accompanied by the ektara, which is a one-stringed instrument, and rhythmic dancing. So I do love that track so much because it's going into the traditional but using modern contemporary sounds as well. So just continuing with some music. Hope you're enjoying the sounds that I'm playing. There's so much music to share, obviously, and it's just not enough time. So one of the tracks I'm going to play now is a song called Hiraeth, which I think is a Welsh word, which I don't know if it loosely translates as belonging, but I love the word. It's spelled H-I-R-A-E-T-H, and again, I don't think I'm saying that right. And it's Anushka Shankar and Alam Khan and Sarathi Korwar, three absolutely, and I'm going to use that word, incredible artists at the top of their game, coming together to produce this wonderful track. And I think belonging and identity is so important, especially in terms of South Asian heritage and what does that look like, feel like, our stories, our roots and our legacy. So here we go. This is a wonderful track by Anushka Shankar, Alam Khan and Sarathi Korwar. And following that, I'm going to play a song by an artist called Ms. Mohammed. And her roots, she, I think, is from Trinidad, and her roots, heritage go back to India. And for me, it's really important, the kind of diaspora that exists. And Ms. Mohammed is a wonderful punk rock artist. So I'm definitely going to play that. We need more sounds within the respect show to celebrate that as well. Here we go. This is Hiraeth by Anushka Shankar, Alam Khan and Sarathi Korwar. Mm-hmm.

Brilliant. What a great track. That is the fantastic Ms. Mohammed and a song called Alibi. And you're listening to the Respect Show. This is a South Asian Heritage Month takeover. South Asian Heritage Month takes place from July the 1st to July the 31st, celebrating, recognising and commemorating South Asian communities. And I'm trying to just give you a flavour of some of the music from across the 8 countries that represent South Asian Heritage Month. And before that was Hiraeth by Anishka Shankar, Alam Khan and Sarathi Kurwar, which is just a wonderful, wonderful track. So I'm just going to carry on playing some music, and then I might come back with some facts possibly to share, and also just a bit of fun really. But here we go. This is a wonderful track which celebrates the folk music of Pakistan, and a song called Dolak Geet.

The beautiful sounds of Fire on the Water by an artist, Arooj Aftab and Bonobo. Arooj Aftab, Grammy Award winning artist from heritage from Pakistan, and a lovely song, Fire on the Water. And then previous to that was a song called Dolak Geet, from the Folk Music of Pakistan album by Munawar Sultana and Iqbal Bano. 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This is the South Asian Heritage Month takeover. My name is Premal. I'm just playing some songs from the different countries that represent South Asian Heritage Month. There are 8 countries, and they are Afghanistan, Bangladesh, Bhutan, Maldives, Nepal, Pakistan, Sri Lanka, India. I feel like I've missed one out, but hopefully I haven't. And just playing some of the songs, some of the flavours of those songs that come through. Hope you're enjoying some of the sounds. You can message me, studio@phonic.fm. Just a fact about Pakistan, it's the 5th most populous country in the world, which is, I think, it's about 241 million in terms of population. One of the things I love, and I love this word, Karakoram. The Karakoram Highway, passing through Gilgit-Baltistan, is the highest paved international road in the world. So that is something else. So that is a little fact about Pakistan. I'm going to carry on playing a few tracks. I'm here till 12, so just another 25 minutes. Hope you're enjoying the music. I'm going to play a track by Diljit Dosanjh just to celebrate the wonderful sounds of Bhangra music, which has kind of taken hold within the British kind of diaspora since the 1970s and play such a huge part within the communities. And then we're going to play a few more folk songs, a song from Mohammed Omar, a folk song from Afghanistan. So here we go. Let's have a listen to Diljit Dosanjh.

The fantastic sounds of Suche Kavanu by Swadesi and MC Todd Ford. You're listening to The Respect Show, and this is the South Asian Heritage Month Takeover, playing songs from different artists across the eight countries that represent South Asian Heritage Month, including the track before the one you heard, which was Aisha, folk song from Afghanistan, from the album Rabab, The Soul of Sound. And I love that album. It's an artist called Mohammed Omar, and I love the crackly sound of the old folk recordings. I think that was way back in the 1950s. It was recorded, and Mohammed Omar plays a rabab, which is the national instrument of Afghanistan. It's a lute-like string instrument, and native to Central Asia, and it's apparently carved from single pieces of mulberry or apricot wood, which is absolutely beautiful, beautiful to look at and beautiful to listen to as well. So yeah, we're celebrating South Asian Heritage Month, the different communities that make up South Asian heritage, the eight countries which I've mentioned already: Afghanistan, Bhutan, Bangladesh, India, Nepal, Maldives, Pakistan, Sri Lanka, and all the communities who have come to contribute so much to British life. And there's so many events going on, so do check the website, South Asian Heritage Month website. There's also another website which would be great if you had a chance to check out. It's called South Asian Britain, and it's stories which have been recorded, some of which are written and some of like oral recordings, and now they are kept at the British Library, but you can hear them on the South Asian Britain website, which really tells the story of many of the communities that arrived here through mass migration through the 1940s, 50s and 60s, but also some of the communities that actually, and individuals that were here who travelled here from way back. And I think the stories start from 1830. So important to pay attention to and listen to those stories as well. I've got another 15 minutes to just play a few more tracks, hopefully stuff that will interest you. You can message me, studio@phonic.fm. Thank you to those who've been listening. Really appreciate listening to you. And I did say you all had lovely ears, which I obviously mean you're all lovely people, not just your ears. So just want to clarify that fact. But here I'm going to play another track, this time a song from Sri Lanka, and a bit of a drum and bass track, which I think we need to hear right now. Where Words Fail, by an artist called Iyre.

A wonderful, wonderful track. We came, we worked, we built. This is our home from the Identity album from Nitin Sawhney, which I think states quite clearly what the communities that joined us from all different parts of the world, South Asian heritage, contributions to British society. Wonderful. Hope you've enjoyed this show. I'm going to end with one final track. Can't leave without playing Asian Dub Foundation. But if you've enjoyed it, please message studio@phonik.fm. Thank you for your energy. Thank you for wonderful listening ears, as I said earlier, which I don't know what I'm talking about sometimes, but there you go. I hope you've enjoyed the tracks. Have a look at South Asian Heritage Month website. Loads of things going on to celebrate, educate, and also commemorate the different communities. And I'm going to leave you with a wonderful track, Rhythm I Like, Asian Dub Foundation, which I think just says it all, really. It's about the rhythms that we all kind of create. Thank you for listening.

are gathered here today to get through this thing called life. Electric word, life, it means forever, and that's a mighty long time. But I'm here to tell you, there's something else. The afterworld. A world of never-ending happiness. You can always see the sun, day or night.

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1: Welcome everyone to another old wave, new wave show, right here on Phonic FM, Exeter's sound alternative, with me, Vinny Grist. If you haven't listened to the show before, I play a mix of late 70s and early 80s post-punk and new wave, alongside artists who inspired the new wave sound and more recent alternative acts. Before we dive into today's show, I just want to give a big shout out to Colin from the Dead Air Show for covering Old Wave, New Wave show the other week. He put together a really superb set featuring some of my personal favourites from Cabaret Voltaire, Front 242, Skinny Puppy, Night Sereb, Depeche Mode and Thomas Dolby all in the mix. So cheers, Colin, for curating an excellent playlist that kept with the Old Wave, New Wave show spirit. So what's in the lineup today? I've got tracks from Adam and the Ants, Lou Reed, The Pretenders, The Human League, Talking Heads, Roxy Music, Blondie and T-Rex, among others. So a proper tour through art rock, glam, punk and synth pop. We just opened the show with Prince and Let's Go Crazy, the electrifying opener from his 1984 Purple Rain soundtrack. I've always really loved the gospel-style sermon at the start, which apparently Prince recorded in a single take while pacing around the studio like a preacher. Up next, it's Spandau Ballet, and they've got the paints out.

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1: Three songs there, all released in 1981. We just heard Susan Fassbender with her single Twilight Cafe, a track that became a surprise hit after she recorded it with guitarist Kate Russell in their flat on a shoestring budget. Before that, we heard one of my favourite Spandau Ballet singles, Paint Me Down, from their second album, Diamond, which was released during their slightly more experimental phase where they mixed funk, tribal percussion and icy synths together. We also heard some very early Thompson Twins with When I See You, which opened their debut album, A Product Of, which was back when the Thompson Twins were a six-piece post-punk band before reducing down to the renowned synth-pop trio of Tom Bailey, Alana Curry and Joe Leeway. Tom Bailey will be performing at Exmouth Pavilion on the 7th of September, where he will be performing the hits of the Thompson Twins, so I don't think he'll be performing that track. Up next, we're gonna get physical. No, not with Olivia Newton-John, it's Adam and the Ants.
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1: That was one of my favourite songs by Lou Reed, My Friend George, the song telling the story of a passionate but tormented friend seeking to avenge humanity and the weak and the poor. It's a song that always sends a chill down my spine, and I think it's quite a powerful track, both in terms of the intention of the George character, but also the love and concern shown by the narrator. My Friend George appeared on Lou's 1984 album, New Sensations. Before My Friend George, we heard some early punk era Adam and the Ants with You're So Physical, a track from their early live shows, which eventually made its way onto the B-side of the Adam and the Ants 1980 single Dog Eat Dog. You're So Physical would later be covered by Nine Inch Nails on their 1982 Broken EP. And speaking of Nine Inch Nails, we also heard one of my favourite singles from them, and that was Only, from their 2005 album With Teeth. 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We've got some pretenders for you now with Brass in Pocket.

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1: Some early Human League there, the Path of Least Resistance, from their 1979 debut album, Reproduction, which is one of my favourite records of all time. This was the Human League in their stark experimental phase back when founding members Martin Ware and Ian Craig Marsh were still in the lineup. They'd soon depart to go and form Heaven 17, leaving Phil Oakey to rebuild the band with Joanne Catherall and Suzanne and Sully, with the three becoming the iconic faces of the Human League's more famous synthpop era. Before the Human League, we heard the Pretenders with Brass in Pocket from their 1980 self-titled debut album, a track which Chrissie Hynde initially didn't want released because she felt it sounded too vulnerable. However, it went on to become the Pretenders' first UK number one. That was followed by David Bowie with Rock and Roll With Me from his 1974 album Diamond Dogs. That's my favourite Bowie album of all time. And that track, Rock and Roll With Me, was a song that Bowie co-wrote with one of his childhood school friends, Jeff McCormack. We're going to have some more synth pop up next with Blitz Club supergroup Visage.

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1: Country-inspired synth pop there and a rare blend of Americana and minimal electronics. That was darkwave duo Boy Harsha with their fantastic new single Jeans. Before Boy Harsha, we heard New Romantic Icon's Visage with Frequency 7, which originally appeared as the B-side to their 1979 debut single Tar, a song about the dangers of smoking. An instrumental dance remix of Frequency 7 would later appear as the B-side to Visage's 1981 single Mind of a Toy. Visage, of course, fronted by the flamboyant Steve Strange, doorman to the Blitz Club, that birthed the New Romantic movement and shaped both 80s pop and alternative electronic music. We also heard a great instrumental electro dance track from Vicious Pink, and that was 815 to Nowhere, which was originally released as a single in 1984. Vicious Pink, or Vicious Pink Phenomena as they were first known, originally started out as backing vocalists for Soft Cell. 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Up next, we have Tom Tom Club telling us all about the genius of love.

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1: An epic there by Roxy Music. That was Stronger Through the Years from their 1979 album Manifesto. And a shout out to my friend Stuart for suggesting we feature it on today's show. Always appreciate a good nudge towards the art rock epics. Before Roxy Music, we heard Tom Tom Club with their 1981 single Genius of Love, and that was the extended 12-inch remix. Tom Tom Club, of course, being the side project of Tina Weymouth and Chris France from Talking Heads. Genius of Love has one of the most sampled bass lines in pop history. Mariah Carey famously sampled it on her single Fantasy, and Grandmaster Flash also used it in his 1982 single It's Nasty. It's also been sampled by countless hip-hop and R&B producers over the years. And speaking of Talking Heads, we also heard the Heads themselves with Television Man, another epic, appearing as a B-side to their 1985 single Road to Nowhere. 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With all the heat waves we've had, it's been a bit of a dry spell this summer. So up next, we've got Brian Moko and Placebo telling us all about the English summer rain.

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1: Nana Cherry with her 1988 R&B hit, Buffalo Stance. And that was the Kevin Saunderson remix, giving it a bit of a Detroit techno sound. Nana Cherry originally started her career with experimental funk and post-punk group Rip, Rig and Panic, as well as being a backing vocalist for The Slits before going solo. Before Nana Cherry, we heard Placebo with the single version of English Summer Rain from their 2003 album Sleeping with Ghosts. That was a big album when I was at college and I used to listen to it on repeat at the time. We also heard another electro-instrumental piece, Switch by Classics Nouveau, which was released as the B-side to their 1983 single Forever and a Day. Classics Nouveau formed in 1979 and they consisted of former members of punk pioneers X-Ray Specs, joined by the androgynous Sal Solo on vocals. 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This is post-punk and dark wave act Corlix with their latest single, Sweeter Than Blood.

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1: Mark Bolan and T-Rex with Rip Off, gloriously chaotic track that closes their iconic 1971 album Electric Warrior, produced by the legendary Tony Visconti. Before T-Rex, we heard gothic post-punk group Corlix with their latest single, Sweeter Than Blood. And I was lucky enough to see Corlix last year at the Dark Malta Goth and Industrial Festival, and I thought they were really fun, quite tongue-in-cheek with their gothic imagery. We then heard some veteran gothic rock from Red Lorry, Yellow Lorry with Talk About the Weather from their 1985 debut album of the same name. We're heading to Berlin now for some synthwave. Another favourite act of mine. This is Velvet Condom with Rouge City.

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2: That was French minimal electro and post-punk artist Colder with the track Colder, taken from his 2003 album Again. I want to say a thank you to my friend Richard for introducing me to Colder and that album. I really like that track. It closes the record and I think it's got quite a slow hypnotic sound to it. Before Colder, we heard Berlin synth pop and cold wave duo Velvet Condom with Rouge City from their 2011 album Stadgil, which translates to City Lust or City Obsessed. We also heard Blondie with one of my favourite tracks from their later period, Good Boys, from their 2003 album, The Curse of Blondie. I've always loved the electroclash edge to that track. We've come to the end of today's Old Wave, New Wave show on Phonik FM with me, Vinny Grist. As always, I hope you've enjoyed today's selections. I'll be back on the 25th of July for more new wave, post-punk and alternative music, both old and new. Until then, I'm going to leave you with Grace Jones, and I've seen that face before. Till next time.

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And it's a balmy 27.4 degrees in this studio, so I'm not planning on doing much talking today. Laura's away, so it's just me. So I'm going to play two albums in their entirety. I may talk a little bit, may not. The first one is New Eureka Soul from, I think, 97, something like that, which is a fantastic album. And then I'll follow that with one of my favourite albums of the last couple of years, Mandrake Handshake. But let's start with some New Eureka Soul.

Oh, you're listening to Phonic FM, and it's the Resonance Show with Will and Laura. No Laura today, so, and man, it's hot in here, so I'm just, you can probably hear the fan blurring away in the background. Even so, it's still 27 degrees. So, we're listening to New Eureka Soul. earlier we had I'm Black Gold of the Sun, which reached number 31 in October 1997. And also It's All Right, I Feel It, both those with Jocelyn Brown, also 1997, came out in May, and that reached number 26. So yeah, we're just going to keep listening to the music.

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1: Hi, right, welcome back. 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Todd in here, and we're listening to New Eurekan Soul, the album from 1997. Effectively, Masters at Work, Little Louis Vega and Kenny Dope Gonzalez. Can't believe this album only got to number 25, but there you go. That's what happens sometimes. So, yeah, I'm just going to keep playing it. Really enjoying it. If you want to get in touch, you can email me, studio@phonik.fm. But it is hot in here, so I'll try and get back to you. All right.

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1: It certainly is, and you're listening to The Resonant Show with Will. we've just been listening to New Eureka Soul, and now we're going to play the second LP of the afternoon, which is Earth-Sized Worlds from Mandrake Handshake, based in Oxford, psychedelic musical collective, blending psych, kraut rock and jazz, I would say. Originally formed by Ro Janjua in 2018, and had two LPs out, Shake the Hand That Feeds and then The Triple Point of Water. And then in February 2025, so last year, they released their debut album. And it's a concept album. So, yeah, just start playing it. I hope you enjoy it. The first song is called Time Goes Up.

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1: Yeah, you are, Liz. Oh my goodness. I know what's going on there. Maybe it's the fan making me a bit croaky. Anyway, you're listening to Phonik, Saturday afternoon, The Resonant Show, and I am playing Mandrake Handrake's debut album from February last year, Earth-Sized Worlds, and you just heard Hypersonic Super Asteroid, and next is going to be Charlie's Comet, and yeah, we'll just keep playing the songs. Jason should be in at 4 o'clock, so I've got that to look forward to later, but yeah, let's just get on with the music.

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1: 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And time for two more songs. The last two off Mandrake Handshake's debut LP, Earth Size World. First, Find the Tree and Dig, open brackets, deep, close brackets, exclamation mark. And that'll be followed by the title track of the album, Earth Size World, which is a 9 minute 33 second it's great, but you're not going to hear all of it. So Jason's here, I've just seen him, so he'll be on after me, and catch you next time.

0: Hey there, rockers. This is Paul Lasky here from the band Clover Hill. You're listening to the awesome Jason Maddox on Phonik FM. Keep rocking, folks.
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1: Cracking tracks, as always. I am going to start off, as it's 8 a.m. in Los Angeles, California, with my regular slot and my friends over there in California, Roland, Sal and Bob. The band are called Mirror, and their song of the week this week is called Love is a Sickness. Have a little listen to this beauty.

couple of cracking blasts from the past there. That was The Grateful Dead with Touch of Grey. Before that, Procol Harum and Pandora's Box. And we started today's show with the latest single of the week from their 2023 album, Sifting Sands, Mirror and Lovers of Sickness. Awesome track. John in Newtown's tuned in, our regular listener to Phonic FM. Hope you're well, mate. Hope you're having a great weekend. It is baking out there, isn't it? You stay hydrated. Also tuned in from Norway, my friend is Gilles Kramer. Hello, my friend. Hope you're well. He says, can I give a massive shout out to the amazing young band Ruby and the Thorns, who I've played on this show, who I will be playing very soon. They're currently in New York City having an amazing time. Hope you do, guys. Brilliant stuff. Do you know what? I can't believe this morning I was 157 miles away at Heathrow Airport plane spotting with my youngest son. Little treat because he's finished school. And then I drove all the way back just to get here in time for my show. Is that dedication or what? Of course it is. Right, this is a track from the French producer Julien Scalzo. This is a track from his 2026 album Awake. This is The Way I Love.

The only way you wouldn't have been dancing to that track is if you weren't listening to the show. That is brilliant. Those are three brilliant tracks. That was Suki Soul and the latest single, Ain't No Doubt. That's from our northern singer, songwriter and producer. Before that, Keith McLaughlin and his latest single, Like You a Little More. And the first of the three, Julian Scalzo and The Way I Love You from his 2026 album, Awake. Brilliant stuff. Love all that. Right, time for something different, because it's always different on this show. You never know what you're going to get. This is something a little bit punky. Bring on the ladies. This is So Good with Orange Juice and Milk.

That's the latest single from her 2025 album, Softly Spoken, Dance Forever, by Jodie Langford. Brilliant! Before that, The Blushes and Radical. That is the punk trio and three lifelong friends out of California. The Blushes and Radical. And the first of the three was the latest single from So Good, Orange Juice and Milk. Lovely stuff. Right, you may have heard if you're a regular listener to the show, you may have heard me mention this artist once or twice, maybe about four or five times, Mr. Justin Witt. And he has got a band, Justin Witt and the Faithful. And he's got a 2026 EP called Desperate Measures. Yes, I'm carrying on till I play every track from that EP. This is Last Ride Out.

Three absolutely incredible and powerful songs there. That was Gray Summers and his latest single, Parking Lot Prayers. Before that, Frank Isaac and his latest single, Narrowing Path. Brilliant. And the first of the three, my friend, Justin Witt and the Faithful with Last Ride Out from his 2026 EP, Desperate Measures. Unbelievable tracks. I've got goose pimples. Right, I've got a new friend. Got a cracking track, a little bit of rock here for you. This is Peter Lee Hammond with Girls Rock Grass and Boots.

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1: That was the Wizards of Oz, Austin Lee Green and the Southern Stars with their latest single, We're Singing, Waltzing Matilda. Brilliant. Before that, a band I saw at Exeter Phoenix a few years ago, Stone Broken. That was their single, Wait For You, from their 2017 album, All In Time. And the first of the three was Peter Lee Hammond with Girls, Rock, Grass and Booze. Brilliant stuff. Right, this is a change in tempo because I like to mix it up a bit. This is Miles Smith and a track from his 2026 album, My Mess, My Heart, My Life. This is My Mess.

Box Edge featuring Lunaria Payne, The Park of Stolen Dreams. That's the latest single from my friends over in Florence. Check them out on all the socials. Nip over to YouTube, watch all the videos and all the tracks. Brilliant videos. Before that, Lex Butcher with Paranoid. That's the latest single from the Dublin-based musician. And the first of the three was Miles Smith and My Mess from his 2026 album, My Mess, My Heart, My Life. Awesome stuff. This is the latest single from Indochine. This is Le Nouveau Soleil.

Couple of little tracks there from my friend Gilles. That was Danielle Gerard and Mile Rayon. Before that, Michel Delpech and Le Chasseur. And the first of the three was Indochine and Le Nouveau Soleil. Brilliant stuff. Right, this is the latest single from Garfield Mayer, Sarah Ruddick. This is Comrades and Friends.

from his 2013 album Southeastern, that was Jason Isbell and Cover Me Up. Before that, Paul Etterlin and Giuliana Storici. You know I've pronounced that wrong straight away, don't you? The latest single, Michelangelo, and the first of the three, Garfield Mayer, Sarah Ruddick, Comrades and Friends. Three unbelievable songs, if I do say so myself. Right, my friend Jamie Salazar, a.k.a. Within Me, go check him out, Within Me, has got a latest single out called True Love Waits.

That is my friend Dara, and that cracking track is entitled The Pressure. Do you know what? I try and cram as much music in as I can, so I played four in a row there. Before that, the local guys, 3 Days of Wonder and their latest single, Over and Out. Before that, the Rain City Crows and their latest single, Like Summertime, Sean Mayall and the gang out of Manchester. And the first of the four there was my friend Jamie Salazar, a.k.a. Within Me, and his latest single, True Love Waits. James and John are up with the Ricochet Show at 6 p.m. and they've got a band in the studio called Burnt Daylight, so you'd better not go anywhere until 8 p.m. or just stay with Phonic FM all day. I'm going to leave you with one more track from the band who will be at the Exeter Phoenix next March after, well, it's part of their world tour. They are the Rasmus. This is In the Shadow. See you next week. 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

0: ricochet. Hey, I know 2, 3, 5 things are hard to mention, but I can't no stand no trapped in the arm. Too tight's too hard to do. So I paint all 1 to 7 bars in the jail. Let myself out with blues on parade. I set our masks on fire. I play the past on strings of lead. And you put your tongue in her mouth. Still I can't stand no trapped in the arm.
1: 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It is 6 p.m. here on Phonic FM. 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
1: Yes, and tonight we have the wonderful guests of Burnt Daylight have come to join us on the show. Before we get going, though, it's worth saying these guys have picked the playlist tonight, and wisely they have decided to open with a bit of Angine de Poitrine.

0: Yes, Ababa Hotel by Angene de Poitrine from Volume 1 there, chosen by our guests, Burnt Daylight. Welcome to the show, boys. Say hello.
1: Hello.
2: Thank you very much for having us.
0: You are very, very welcome. Now, this is your first time on the radio, is that correct?
2: Yes. Yeah.
0: Now, you see, when I said upstairs, it was weird. It's weird, isn't it?
3: Yes.
0: Right, so now we've got that out of the way. Be cool, and it's very hot in here. You're all doing very well.
4: Yeah, literally cool isn't going to work, is it?
0: So which one of you chose Angene de Poitrine?
5: That was me.
0: That was yourself. And what is your name, sir?
5: I'm Zeph. I'm the bassist.
0: Cool. And how come you chose the Angene guys?
5: Well, I discovered them a couple months ago, and I just think they're really good. Such a tight band. And, they're just all out the music. So good.
0: Yeah. No, it's proper tight stuff. Like,
4: I remember when I first saw like a clip of them, because he's playing like, he's got like a double neck guitar, but it's a guitar and a bass, isn't it? It's like, is it a P bass he's got?
0: Yep. Yeah.
4: And then, but they're separately wired.
0: Mm-hmm. They're separately wired and they're microtonal, so it's like the oud. So you can have, instead of everything being in semitones, you can have quarter tones and eighth tones, which is something that comes from Turkish traditional music. As well as the baklava.
4: So it's what you're saying is it's largely unnecessary.
0: I mean, for country, is
4: yeah. Yeah, there we go.
0: Now, obviously, we got you guys on to talk about your music, but you have also selected the playlist tonight, which is excellent. And a lot of the stuff that's on here, what I'm really curious about, and I'm sure our listeners are curious as well, is this bands that informed Burnt Daylight, or is this just stuff you like? Because either is a perfectly acceptable answer. Anybody who wants to take it?
2: I think, well, like, at least my choices, I'd say most of them are, like, influenced me in a certain way, but also, like, I heavily enjoy the bands as well, so, like, that's definitely for me, but I don't know what about, the rest of the lads.
6: A bit of a mix for me. I've got some, one of the songs we do a cover of. It's one of my favourite covers by Keo, I Heard Amber. And the other songs are just songs I've either grown up listening to or got into.
0: Yeah.
6: Quite recently. And a lot of musicians that I look up to a lot. And maybe try and take some guitar influence from.
0: So you're on lead guitar then?
6: Yes.
0: And just very quickly, obviously, Zeph's introduced himself, but the rest of you guys, we've got...
2: I'm Joe. I'm the lead singer and the rhythm guitarist.
7: Jamie, I'm the drummer.
6: Yeah, I'm Tom. I'm the lead guitarist.
0: Nice.
4: Can I ask a quick question about Keo? Because I have never picked them for a playlist on this show before, but you're the third band that's been on that's put them on a playlist. And that just seems like a really odd coincidence to me. What is it about Keo? Because I said they're not a band I'm familiar with, but say half the bands I've had on the show in the last year have picked them on their playlist.
6: Joe.
2: Yeah,
6: I got
2: Tom into Keo, but I don't know. I think they're kind of the... I'd say one of the bands that like show that guitar music's really, really back. Like, they're really new and... like, they've got a really, really cool sound, and I think they're gaining popularity quite quickly, but like when I discovered them, it was like, oh right, this is like something special, because it feels like, obviously guitar music's been a constant throughout, but it just feels like, oh, this is like, you know,
4: yeah, it's good. I've really liked everything I've heard.
2: No, they're a very, very good band. Yeah.
0: Now, speaking of guitar music, I've got a little bit of thing to tell you guys, which James probably won't remember, but is a fact. The next track that's on the playlist, who picked that? It's Radiohead.
6: Me.
0: That was you. This was the first song I learned on guitar.
6: Wow. Nice.
0: A long time ago.
4: Back in the 1940s.
0: Back in the 1940s.
4: Yeah.
0: And it was where I first discovered the suspended second chord instead of a major. And I went, ah, that's interesting. And this is from what many believe as well. This and OK Computer is kind of their magnum opus, really, in the early days before we get into the kiddie amnesiac King of Limbs sort of period. But is this a favourite of yours, or did you just, it's important?
6: I'd say this has been my number one favourite song for years and years now. I think my dad got me into Radiohead, I want to say like almost 5 years ago, and then he didn't really push it, but I started listening to them, and I've loved them ever since.
0: Nice.
6: And yeah, it's an absolute favourite.
0: It's a brilliant, brilliant song. There's a great version of it that's on the soundtrack to Clueless, which I'm assuming you guys haven't seen because you're very young. But there's an acoustic version on the Clueless soundtrack that's got like a big string arrangement on it and stuff that's wicked. And we are talking, of course, of Fake Plastic Trees. So from the Bends, this is Radiohead.

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1: Can I give a little fun fact about that? They tried to record that several times and couldn't get it right, and they were going to ditch it. But then they went to see Jeff Buckley. And as soon as they'd been to see Jeff Buckley, they went back in the studio, and that's what they came up with. Because they gave Tom York the idea to do the falsetto bit. And they nailed it on the first take after seeing Jeff Buckley.
0: Jeff Buckley, also responsible for Muse.
1: Well, you can't bat a thousand all the time, can you? And it's, yeah.
0: Hey, that's my boss you're talking about. Technically.
1: Whatever.
0: Right, so, nice choice. Now, next coming up, we've got Wave to Earth.
2: Yes.
0: This year, one of yours, is it?
2: Yeah.
0: So, do explain.
2: Well, I should say that this song is like very personal to me. The rest of the band aren't that big on Wave to Earth. I think I got Tom into it a little bit. Yeah. And Zeph a bit as well. Joe not so much.
3: Oh, right.
2: Yeah. Anyway.
0: thrilling endorsement from Joe. Yeah, it's fine.
3: Yeah, right. Yeah.
2: But I discovered them randomly on YouTube like 3 years ago, and they have been my absolute favourite band ever since. And this one, Love by Wave to Earth, is absolutely my favourite song by them and just of all time as well.
0: Cool. That's a big endorsement.
2: Yeah, I could go on for hours about it, but obviously I won't do that.
0: And do you fight with, particularly with your

0: influences, which we'll talk about a bit more once we get on to playing your stuff, which we'll do after this track. Do you find that it's often when you're starting out quite early, there's a lot of lifts effectively from bands like, oh, I really like that bit, I'm going to stick that here, whether it's conscious or subconscious. But the stuff that's in here, because you've covered quite a lot of ground in terms of stuff, it's a good playlist.
1: It's a good playlist.
0: And it's always nice, particularly for us, because we've been doing this for so long, it's really nice to see stuff that we don't know. And obviously there are things that we do know, but like...
1: And let me be very clear, if it was a bad playlist, it'd still be better than me having to write another one. So, you know, as far as I'm concerned, it's all good.
0: But yeah, it's something that... do you guys, when you're playing, do you think, oh, that's a this band bit? Or do you think, oh, I'll use that as a jumping off point and then, you know?
2: Yeah, sometimes. One of our songs that we're going to release, hopefully in about just over a month, I realised it sounded quite a lot like a Radiohead song, and I was very happy about that because Joe had written the song, and he's not a massive fan of Radiohead. I was happy about that, and then I see a few of our songs, other bands in them, but I don't really think that at the time when I write parts for it.
0: I mean, don't forget that every band of every kind has other bands in it. I mean, that's how it works. The Velvet Underground, if you take them as a starting point, the whole genre of stuff after you wouldn't, without Velvet Underground, you wouldn't have Black Rebel Motorcycle Club or Spaceman 3 or Spiritualized or, you know, any number of other people. And we are in essentially a sum of our influences plus our own bits. But you guys are so early in the door in life that the amount of stuff you'll soak up musically and you will do later on, whether you know it or not, is just enormous. But we'll come on to that in a moment, because I'm quite keen to hear this. I deliberately didn't listen to the playlist.
1: Well, I deliberately did, for obvious
0: reasons.
1: Well,
0: yeah, but that's your, you know. I wanted to be surprised on air, because that's exciting for me. So, let's stick it on, see what this is all about. From 01, Flaws and All, this is Wave to Earth with Love.

0: Wave to Earth with Love from Flaws and All. Fantastic. Good
1: choice.
0: It's
1: a really nice song, that, yeah.
0: Yeah,
1: I really like that. Nice. I wasn't familiar with them before. I really like that.
0: Yeah, for some reason I was with the name and the punctuation and like all of that stuff. I was expecting it to be like kind of like we were talking about American football earlier.
1: Yeah,
0: and be all tellies and like open
1: and plinky, a bit mathy,
0: plinky plonky, sort of toe style sort of stuff. But yeah, that was really
1: toe
0: quite
1: style.
0: Yeah, toe. They're a Japanese mass.
1: Oh right, okay.
0: Not like foot bits.
1: No, that'd be. I mean, that'd just be very difficult for a start, wouldn't it?
0: That depends.
1: No,
0: right, so we've come to that part of the show. We're going to play some music by you guys. And we have up for grabs, first and foremost. This, I believe, is your most recent Chariot of Fire.
2: Yes.
0: So this is your opportunity. Tell the ladies, gentlemen, and etc. at home what the chat is. What's the deal with this song?
2: Chariot of Fire. It's about, I don't know, it's kind of hard to describe. I listen to Midas by Wonderhorse. Like, that's kind of like my point of inspiration.
1: Oh, I like Wonderhorse.
2: Yeah, I love Wonderhorse as well, yeah. And like, I kind of, that was my point of inspiration. And then the lyrics are kind of, like, lyrically it's kind of about, I don't know, I'd say like, there's a figure above and they're kind of in control, but obviously not. They're like, they're basically selling you something that, like, they're selling you a dream, and without you knowing, you're kind of just falling into it, and then you get to the point where you're kind of so far into it, like there's no escape.
0: Cool.
2: Mm.
0: Well, it's nice to hear such an assessment from somebody talking about their own work. That's pretty cool. And who are you guys pulling on mostly inspiration wise at this point in time?
3: Wonderhorse,
0: yeah,
2: bit of Fontaines as well.
0: Setting your bingo card tonight.
1: Yeah, they're just a good band. They just, I so much derivative stuff about at the minute, and you've just named two bands that are just interesting to listen to.
2: Yeah,
1: and it's not. There are so many bands that are around at the minute that are not.
2: Definitely.
1: Yeah.
2: I just think, yeah, so like sonically they're really interesting as well. Yeah, definitely. And Bleach as well. Like,
1: yeah,
2: Bleach is a big one.
1: Yeah, I love Bleach.
2: Yeah, so, so good. Yeah.
0: Excellent. So this record is out now on all streaming platforms.
1: Yep.
0: Yeah.
1: Yeah.
2: Yep.
0: Are you guys on Bandcamp as well, or are you on Spotify? Everything. Just the whole nine yards. Cool. Excellent. Well, in that case, ladies and gentlemen, I believe this is the first time where you're being played on the air, is that correct?
3: Were we on introducing?
2: Yeah,
0: we were. Oh, you were introducing?
2: We were on BBC Introducing Southwest.
0: They've deigned
1: absolutely
0: to come to our pokey little show.
1: That's a great achievement, guys. No, that's awesome that you've managed
0: twice.
1: To do that. Yeah, fantastic.
0: My word. You're on Introducing twice. Good job. That's it. And don't forget, by the way, like, I know I mentioned you guys are young, they're very young. But to do that at this stage, with the amount of material you've got out, is really quite remarkable. So don't let it go to your heads, obviously. It's a long road, but that's a big tick.
1: Yeah, don't downsell it
0: box.
1: Either. It's a massive achievement.
0: It's a really well, we'll talk about that off there, but it's a very, very fine line. But yeah, let's play it to the people then, James.
1: Indeed.
0: This is Burnt Daylight with Chariot of Fire.
2: Oh, so close.

0: Burnt Daylight there, Chariot of Fire golf clap for the boys, I think. Thank you. Yes, yes.
1: Great stuff.
0: Very nice. Yes.
1: Before we go any further, if you want to get in touch with the show this evening, please do email in studio@phonic.fm or email us directly. 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
0: Yes, indeed. And don't forget, we are here every Saturday night, 6 till 8pm, doing this or similar. And next week we've got a next week we're doing a power ballad show.
1: We are doing a power ballad show, yeah.
0: Yeah, in memory of the tremendous loss of Bonnie Tyler.
1: Why don't you want me to play Cinderella and Heart, by the way?
0: Because I don't
1: really.
0: I hate Cinderella.
1: Well, tough is happening.
0: If you want to play the proper like stuff, then that's fine.
1: Yeah, no. We're not making.
0: No,
1: that.
0: Every rose has its thorn.
1: Ah,
0: you can't have.
1: That's
0: just.
1: I won't talk to you now.
0: I won't play Bat Out of Hell.
1: You might that. Though.
0: I might play.
1: Yeah,
0: Bat
1: you out. Might.
0: Okay, so yes, very good. And when did that come out?
2: 5th of June.
0: 5th of June. So it's fresh off the fresh out of the bakery.
1: And that's your third single, is that right?
3: Yes. Yeah.
1: Cool. So what are the next plans?
3: I think we've got on our fourth single, Limelight, hopefully coming out at the end of July. Hopefully that's next in the works.
1: Let us know when that comes out, and we'll stick that on an episode of The Snare.
0: Yep.
3: Definitely.
1: All good.
3: And hopefully some more recording soon. Yeah, definitely.
2: Yeah, we've got recording in a couple of weeks' time.
3: Yeah,
4: we've got a week Tuesday.
2: Oh wow, yeah.
1: Mm, where are you recording?
3: Studio 8830.
1: Do you know it?
0: Yep.
1: Because I've not used that one.
0: Yep.
1: We tend to use Tasma.
0: Yeah. So yeah. It's a gent I know from 12 Bar as well.
1: Oh, right.
0: And he's done loads of sound up there, and he's got a really nice wee studio.
1: Oh,
0: up there.
1: Good
0: drummer
1: stuff.
0: From Red River Hog.
1: Oh, right.
3: Yeah, James Harvey.
1: Okay.
0: And
1: yeah,
0: wonderful guy.
3: Awesome.
0: Very, very keen on you guys, I will say. He did talk you up to me quite a bit. yeah, I was keen to get you in, and it's nice that you are here because it was a little bit protracted.
1: Oh,
0: to get you in.
1: It's
0: because,
1: always, honestly, getting bands into a studio is like herding cats. It's ridiculous. but yeah, it's always good when it happens. So have you got any gigs coming up that we can give a shout out to?
2: What's the next one we're playing? We're in Italy next week with our jazz band, our school jazz band.
1: Yeah.
2: So we're gigging with a different kind of band there.
3: I know we're definitely playing at the Lamb in 28th of August, but I think we've probably got stuff for... Oh. Lamin in Sanford on the Friday 28th of August is our next gig.
1: Nice one.
0: Excellent.
1: Jolly good. I'm trying to remember the Lamb. Have I been there?
0: I don't think I've been there.
2: We played there before. It was a great atmosphere.
1: Yeah,
2: lots of people.
1: It's always nice when you find somewhere like that that's does get a crowd in, isn't it? So yeah, good that. Right, what we've got next, chaps?
0: Right, what we've got next here, if I just cue this up using technology. This is Woo Lu. So, who put this on?
3: I put this one on.
0: You put this one on. So, tell us about your pal here.
3: Obviously, I've been listening to a lot of Bleach, and I was watching some of their interviews, and they saying they were like heavily inspired by this guy. So, I wanted to check him out, and I just kind of fell in love with his use of sound. Like sonically, he's so amazingly talented, and watching his live sets as well, like on YouTube and stuff, is cool as well. Like his band is really weird. They've got like two drummers, so one's on like an electronic drum kit and then one's like on the reel, so it's kind of like a fusion of a lot of different genres, but it's really, really cool sound. And like the guitar tones and stuff like that are like really, really like important, I think, are like sounds that I kind of aspire to have, like the ability to create. Yeah,
0: cool. Okay, well, I'm looking forward to this. Oh, and I'm going to hear it now.
1: Yeah.
0: From Loggerhead, this is Wulu with Times.

0: Wooloo with Times from Loggerhead. I really enjoyed that.
1: Yeah, good stuff.
0: Yeah, made me want to. I know it doesn't sound like it, but made me want to go and listen to Burning Airlines. You know that drum bit at the end?
1: Yeah, yeah, I do. I do. Like, yeah, yeah. No, I do know what you mean. Yeah.
0: Cool. Right.
1: I've not listened to Burning Airlines either.
0: Oh, such a good record.
1: Was it the captain's house? The
0: surgeon's house.
1: Surgeon's house. That's,
0: that's got one. That's one of my favourite riffs ever.
1: That. You played that on the very first show we did.
0: I did. It's there's a band called Burning Airlines. They did a record called Identikit, and it starts with a track called Outside of the Aviary, and that's how you start a record. Like, it's like what, a minute and ten, and it comes out of the bricks like a greyhound. It's absolutely superb. Such a good record. Right, so now we're going to change tack a little bit. This is a track by Amyl and the Sniffers. Who put this on?
2: I did, yeah.
0: So, tell me.
2: So, they're a punk band from Australia. I quite like punk rock, but most of it is quite old. But this is Amyl and the Sniffers are current and they're really good. Yeah.
1: I did, for the bit of the show I was doing while John was, it was actually while you were in New Zealand, I did an Australian only show. And I discovered these guys a week after I did that show, and I was so annoyed. I think they're really good. They're a proper ag punk band. It's all good.
0: Yeah, no, they're really. From the footage I've seen, they go pretty hard.
1: Mm. You said you had listened to quite a lot of older punk. What sort of stuff are you listening to? Like,
2: I guess the Stranglers, the Sex Pistols,
1: some of the real classics.
2: Yeah.
0: Excellent.
1: Yeah. Were you ever a big Ramones guy?
0: No.
1: No, I wasn't.
0: I mean,
1: either.
0: Punk was something. I went chart pop in the 90s. GABA.
1: Yeah, you did like.
0: Well, that's
1: yeah,
0: what
1: I
0: happened.
1: I know you did. Punk,
0: chart pop in the 90s, GABA, Manic Street Preachers, Iron Maiden, Dark Throne. So I missed out on all of grunge and most of punk. And not until later. Then I heard Fugazi, and then kind of came in. Heard the argument, and then came in backwards.
1: Yeah, so I was very from that sort thing. Of era. The Clash were always my favourite. I thought they were an amazing band. Sex Pistols I never loved, but that one album is probably the most important album of that entire era.
0: Yeah,
1: because it's almost like the Velvet Underground thing, isn't it? Only 1,000 people listen to it, but. Yeah. They all started bands.
0: It's also
1: 900 of them were terrible bands. But.
0: Oh, but that doesn't matter. The important thing is it was a lightning rod. It was a catalyst thing of, like, you know, so many people thought bands were... It always felt in the early days that when you came out of the 50s and the 60s, people always felt that in order for you to be in a band, you had to be so technically proficient and you had to be in the suits and you had to be this. And then the Pistols came along and went, right, let's just do this. And then it showed so many people that they didn't have to be writing these orchestral works. They could just get in the trenches and get on with it. And it was very different to the American punk thing, which was Blondie and Television and the Ramones.
1: Yeah, I mean, while I've never been a big Ramones fan, you have to give them the credit for that end of it, don't you?
0: Yeah.
1: Because they were hugely influential.
0: I still love Pet Sematary.
1: Yeah, Pet Sematary
0: is such a great tune.
1: It's an absolutely great track.
0: I don't wanna be baby. Right. Okay, so from Comfort to Me, this is Amyl and the Sniffers with Hertz.

0: In case you weren't sure, Pink Floyd with Comfortably Numb off the wall. I've pressed the thing.
1: You've
0: what was that?
1: You've pressed something. Yeah.
0: Was that the computer?
1: Yeah, no, you've touched something that you shouldn't have done, and now everything's ruined. Everything's ruined.
0: No, it's fine.
1: Yeah, you say.
0: I can still see the thing. Okay, so we've got now another track from the wonderful Burnt Daylight, who are joining us in the studio. We're knocking on 7 o'clock, so I think that's...
1: Yeah, good, nice timing.
0: Yeah, it's good timing. So this is a track called The Ghost. Who wants to tell us all about this one?
2: Well, Joe hates this song now. he refuses to play it at gigs. It's the one that people know the name for, so we got like quite a few out of our friends. They shout for it, and he just does not.
3: Can I just say, I wrote this as my GCSE composition for my coursework. And after recording it, I was then forced to write it out in Sibelius with the help of these guys as well, on this really, really slow MacBook, and it was probably the most painstaking process, I think, of all of our lives, I'd say.
1: So there's a reason hours. You hate this. Yeah. That makes sense.
3: Yeah. And I'm happy. I think like musically it was really, really good, like first song that we wrote together, and like I'm obviously like really, really proud of it. But also, lyrically, it doesn't have a super amount of meaning. So, like when I'm playing it, I'm not really feeling it.
1: Yeah, fair enough.
3: Yeah, yeah.
2: Yeah, it's the famous thing that I spent hours on.
1: So, briefly, do you guys like have a process? Do you jam in the studio, or does one or two of you, or all of you, come in and say, "Hey, I've got this"? What's sort of your process?
4: I think largely Joe does a lot of the songwriting, but I think there's definitely room for all of us to come up with an idea and say, hey, we should work on this and see if we can make a song out of it. Usually it's Joe doing that, but it's like a chord progression or a musical idea that he comes to us with, and then we add our own parts to it and like build the song up together. So I think it's equally one person come up with the ideas and all of us working on it together.
1: So you've often got a similar start point, but then everybody gets their bit in the air. Yeah, that's good.
0: It's a good way of doing it. And honestly, if I've learned anything over the years of doing this, of being in bands...
1: You've been in one or two, haven't you, over the years?
0: Maybe we should do a show where it's just bands I've been in.
1: No,
0: we could do that.
1: We
0: couldn't do it with bands you've been in.
1: Well, we could do it. We could maybe get 20 minutes out of it.
0: We could. But it's absolutely imperative that if you're working as a unit and you're not an autocracy, where like the Billy Corgan and Smashing Pumpkins is the obvious example. Billy Corgan says, "We're doing this," and everybody goes, "Okay, Mr. Corgan," and unless they hate him, and then they
3: it works though.
0: It does work, but it's not an ideal way to work.
1: No, their first two records are great, aren't they?
3: No, so good.
0: But if there's four of you in a band, and all four of you go, "All right, I'm good with this," then you've got something, because otherwise you don't want to be in a situation where you did a piece and one guy's waiting for one bit to come up. It's like, because I've played in bands like that, and you know that bit's coming up where that guy's not into it, and it's just not, the feeling's just really awful. I guess in your case it would be this.
1: Yeah.
0: Joe. So with all that being said, the one Joe doesn't like, here is Burnt Daylight with The Ghost.

0: That was Burnt Daylight, our guest in the studio this evening with the Ghosts. You are listening to The Ricochet on 106.8 Phonic FM. Thank you very much for being with us this evening. Just quickly before we carry on, can I just point you in the direction of the Phonic FM Summer Music Quiz? It's this coming Wednesday, 15th of July at 7:30pm at the Refuge downstairs in the Mermaid. Teams a maximum of four people. It will be hosted, curated and presented by Mr. Pat Bensberg. £10 per team. There will be an enormous catch prize. Rumour has it this year it's nearly £4.
1: Whoa!
0: There'll also usually be a raffle, which is made, prizes will be made up of CDs that someone's left in the studio, and it's in a pub, so yeah.
1: And there'll be a fall round.
0: Yes, because it's Pat doing the
1: questions about the fall.
0: Just questions about the fall. Right, chaps, is this pronounced private?
2: Yes.
0: Yes.
1: It is. This one, the hedge.
0: It's about Privet Hedge, I see, yes. Shut up. Private, tell me about Private.
2: So, this is a band I kind of discovered from Wave to Earth. They're a similar kind of vibe, I guess. But for me, it's kind of like just a feel-good thing. Very easy to listen to. Groovy drums, quite laid back.
0: Yeah, the drums on this are good, aren't they?
2: This song especially, it's just... Yeah, I feel like I can learn a lot from the timing and the groove from it. So yeah,
0: you're the drummer. We're talking about, you know, drumming on this track. Who are your biggest influences as a drummer?
2: I mean, the big one I'd have to go for is Don Q from Wave to Earth. He is very like tight and technical, and I feel like I have a lot to learn from him. Even as part of a band that isn't so technical and more like heavy, I feel like, personally, as a drummer, there's a lot I can take away from it. I guess I'd also have to point to Dave Grohl. The big ones like that, I guess.
0: Well, I mean, Grohl's where he is for a reason.
2: Yeah, I mean, there's a lot that I see him play and people like him play and I can put into the songs that we create or, like, take influence from.
0: Later, I don't know whether we'll get time for it because there's probably more on the playlist than we'll get time for, but right, there is a Foo Fighters track on there later. Thing is, with someone like Grohl, whatever you think of the Foo Fighters, he's a guy that is so enthusiastic about everything he does, and he's got so many influences and he wears them on his sleeve. And that kind of makes me always interest. I mean, I'll be honest with you, I haven't heard a new Foo Fighters track or album in several years that I've enjoyed. But every time they say they've got something new, and I always like, oh, okay, let's see what they come up with this time.
1: Run was good.
0: It was okay. It didn't sound like that, though, did it? Right, anyway, so this track is by a band called Private from their album Back to Reality, which came out last year, I believe.
2: Yep.
0: Cool, nice one. So this is Private with Maybe I'm Right.

0: Private, Maybe I'm Right, from Back to Reality. That was a choice from Burnt Daylight, who are our guests in the studio this evening. It's wonderful to have them here. They have picked all of the playlists tonight, so if you don't like it, this is the radio. And there's nothing you can do.
1: Yeah, I mean, it's our show, we're going to carry on playing.
0: It's our show.
1: Yeah.
0: Now, we have a band here called, or an artist, I guess, called Bleach9:3. So who chose that?
2: That was me.
0: That was you. So, talk us through it.
2: So I picked Underrated from Bleach9:3, but honestly, every song on that EP is like an unskippable song. Like, they're just amazing. They're like a relatively new band. They come from Dublin, but they started their career in London, and their growth has just been absolutely rapid. I think they released their first song in like November, December time, maybe last year, and now, and like, I think they've got more monthly listeners than Kyo now on Spotify. So
0: that's a lot of people.
2: Yeah, and Sam Duffy, the guitar, like the lead guitarist, is like one of my inspirations for like mainly stage presence as well. Like, if you watch videos of them playing, that like his stage presence is unreal. Like, he has his guitar like basically by his feet, he's like, and he's throwing it around, and he's and like the bassist is like doing pull-ups on the bars, like above, like on the scaffolding of the stage and stuff. So no, they're like, they're incredible. Their stage presence and their sound as well is so, so unique that I just think they're a very, very special band, and I'm gonna go see them in December actually. So
0: cool. Where are you going to see them?
2: Is it Thekla? Is that where? Bristol?
1: Oh, I love the Thekla. Yeah, on the boat.
2: Yeah.
1: I've seen loads of gigs.
2: So I'm
1: going
2: to go see them there. But oh, yeah, Bleach are probably one of my favourite bands at the moment right now. So
1: cool.
2: So incredible.
1: Yeah, I'm a fan.
0: Well, that's quite an endorsement.
1: Yeah,
0: I would say
1: they're worth it. They're a good band.
0: Cool. Well, let's give it a listen then. From Underrated, this is the title track, Bleach 9:3.

0: That's Bleach 9-3 with Underrated, the title track of their EP, which came out, I believe, this year. It was earlier this year, that EP, wasn't it?
1: Yeah,
0: good EP, that. Now, there was very nearly controversy with this next track, because when me and John saw John Mayer, we very nearly cancelled that. But I was like, no, wait, you saved it at the last minute by it being the other John Mayer, so well played. So who's picked this?
2: I have.
0: Nice one. Tell me about this, then.
2: So, it's a jazz fusion piece, Indo jazz, so a fusion between, so it's jazz with a fusion between Western instruments and Indian instruments. I really like this track. If I had to listen to one piece of music for the rest of my life, I might choose this one.
0: Really?
2: Yeah.
0: That's a heck of a statement. Because this record's got a really underrated guy called Joe Harriott on it as well, who's actually an English jazz musician, which I didn't know until I was listening. I'd heard of him, but I didn't realise he was English. Because a lot of this stuff. I mean, this record came out in what was it, 97, 98, something like that. But it sounds like it's a lot older. I think it's a really, really interesting choice. Do you listen to a lot of jazz?
2: A bit. I heard this one from my dad a few years ago, but I really like it.
0: So John and I are both obsessed with a jazz pianist called Bill Evans.
2: Oh yeah.
0: He was an incredible player. Played with Miles Davis early on. Some people say it sounds a bit like dinner jazz, but I just think there's a lot more going on with it. This kind of thing is really interesting, because I mean, John and I were talking about like bands with like the Tower Egg influence as well, that kind of like desert guitar sound as well. But this kind of stuff is like, it's got this like feelings of like Ravi Shankar and that kind of stuff going on. Yeah, it's awesome stuff. So without any further ado, this is a long one. Indo Jazz Fusions Volumes 1 and 2 was the record. This is John Mayer, Joe Harriott, with Mishra Blues.

0: Oh, yeah, that was John Mayer and Joe Harriott, Mishra Blues from Indo Jazz Fusions 1 and 2. Fantastic.
1: Great stuff.
0: I could have listened to that all day.
1: Well, props. I mean, you nearly did. It lasted over 8 minutes.
0: That is, I'll tell you, for Indian classical, that is the.
1: Yeah, that's like. That's the equivalent of Hamilton and Smith, isn't it? Yeah. That's the 2.5 minutes.
0: That is the grindcore of Indo Jazz. Yeah. Right, that was, yeah, quality stuff. Now, we have The War on Drugs. Who was this?
2: Me.
0: You? Excellent. So, tell us about it.
2: My dad got me into them when I was, a long, long time ago. It was very, reminds me of, like, sitting in a car in the dark, coming back from somewhere, being, like, I don't know, like, 7 or something, and just, like, hearing this play. It's so, very atmospheric for me. And, yeah, we went to see them at the Eden Project, probably about 5 years ago now, and that was just brilliant.
3: They feel like a band that suits a venue like that.
2: Yes.
3: I can imagine watching them at Glastonbury just as the sun's going down, that kind of thing.
2: I think
3: they're fantastic. Say, I'm also impressed that you can pronounce the name of their singer and guitarist, because I've never been able to.
2: Yeah, Adam Grandeseal.
3: Again, sorry?
2: Adam Grandeseal.
3: Adam Grundeseal. I've never known. I couldn't.
0: It's like a big seal.
3: Yeah, absolutely. Yeah. Yeah, he used to be in, Kurt Vile and the Violators.
0: Yes.
3: He was the guitarist in that band, and they still...
0: Maybe. He's a seal that's been correctly earthed. See? You get it all in the ricochet. Electricity jokes. Fantastic. Right, with all that in mind, I'll give my colleague time to recover. This is The War on Drugs with Pain.

0: War on Drugs with Pain from A Deeper Understanding.
1: It's a great record. Have you heard the Live Drugs record? The first one, anyway, so no, the second one.
2: Quite a bit of it, I think.
1: Yeah.
2: Not all of it.
1: They sound like, I'd love to see them live. They sound like a great live band.
2: Yeah, awesome.
0: Excellent. Now, as we come into the back nine, if you like, of the Ricochet.
1: Or the last half hour, depending on
0: the last half hour, depending on if you've got no imagination, you can't think of any allegories. This is a track by Burnt Daylight, who have been our guests this evening.
1: What? You're so grumpy.
0: I'm very hot. I'm sticking to everything.
1: Well, everybody else in this room is just fine. It's just
0: that's you. Not my problem.
1: No, it's not. You're right.
0: Right. So this is a thank you, James. This is the final track from Burnt Daylight, who've been our guest this evening, though we are carrying on with the playlist afterward. And this is a track called You'd Know. So who would like to tell everyone about this track?
2: Me. Oh, okay.
3: go.
2: So on this track, I'm actually playing guitar and Joe is playing bass. I'm not sure what to say, really. Do you want to say anything, Joe?
3: Yeah, again, it doesn't really have any meaning, lyrically.
0: Cool.
4: He doesn't like this one either.
3: Less so than Ghost, though. Like, improving. But it was another one that we wrote just before going into recording last year. So it's another one of our, really, really early tracks. And obviously, we're all really, really proud of it. And we take it for what it is. But yeah, nothing much else to say about it. It's a fun.
0: Did you record all of your stuff at the same studio with the same producer?
3: Yes.
1: Yeah.
0: Cool.
5: I would like to add actually about this song. I feel like the ghost is on one end, and then we slowly started becoming less and less jazzy and funky into more like, what do you even call our genre now? I don't know.
3: But indie rock.
4: Indie grunge. Yeah.
5: But I think You'd Know is like the bridge between the ghost and the kind of stuff we play now. Yeah, it's got like fun.
1: Oh, okay, so and it's got it's some sort of more like the middle point.
5: Yeah.
3: Oh, okay.
1: Yeah.
3: No, because actually, like building on that as well, like because I remember when we first did the Battle of the Bands, like when we did the first heat, we got like one of the judges compared us to Jamiroquai, and I was like, oh, hang on a minute, is it like a bit, I didn't really see like I can kind of see it with like the bass lines, but I didn't really see it. I obviously love Jamiroquai, but I was just like, I didn't really see it. And then obviously I don't think you'd get the same comparison now with
0: it
3: us.
0: It really wasn't the first artist that came to mind when I heard this.
3: Yeah.
0: Which is not in any way a read or anything. It's just
1: you've put Jamiroquai in the place before. You're a fan, aren't you? Yeah.
0: There's Canned Heat. Oh, Canned Heat, all about it. Deeper Underground. We used to cover that in my old band back.
1: Did you?
0: Yeah.
1: I bet that was awful.
0: Thanks, James.
1: Yeah.
0: I did actually. Not only did we cover it, we covered it doing a covers gig at the Angel, which is long gone now.
1: For a good reason. Yeah.
0: But it was Halloween, so I was dressed in an all camouflage ninja suit.
1: Huh.
0: And
1: did that help or?
0: It was very hot. Really hot.
1: Do you have any stories that don't involve you being too hot?
0: No.
1: Okay.
0: Oh, and there was a guy there dressed as a panda. He had a huge cardboard head, like really big.
3: Wow.
0: And my mate, do you know Swede? Big guy.
1: Well, Swede used to be in 31, didn't he?
0: No, Swede was never in 31.
1: But he was around about...
0: He was around about the same time. But
1: I always get him and Princess mixed up.
0: Yeah, Princess was a caveman and he painted his entire body blue. I don't know.
1: Huh.
0: There's no correlation between anything.
1: Okay.
0: And Sam was Mickey Mouse.
1: I don't even want to hear about what Sam was doing. Get on with it.
0: Yeah, that was a whole other thing. Right. So, from Burnt Daylight. Sorry about the squeaky chair. This is...
1: Really bad, isn't it?
0: Yeah, it is really bad. This is You'd Know.

0: Burnt Daylight, you'd know. Fantastic. Yes, indeed. Here on the Ricochet 106.8 in the Exeter area and elsewhere online. DAB, digital, the internet.
1: DAB Plus, I think.
0: DAB Plus, fancy DAB.
1: Yeah, absolutely. It's got a plus after it.
0: Onlinephonic.fm. Very, very good indeed.
1: Which works sometimes.
0: It does sometimes work. And if you're listening to us on it, that's good.
1: Yeah, yeah, it's good.
0: Very good. Excellent. Right. So,
1: Penthouse.
0: Penthouse.
2: Mm. Yes.
1: This is one of yours, is it?
2: Yeah.
0: So,
2: Penthouse is a band I've discovered recently, fully Japanese. They have every member of the band graduated from Tokyo University of Music, and they all kind of came together from that. So, all very, very talented musicians. And I think I'm not actually into this type of music, but after discovering them, it's just like they're so like tight and very, very talented, like on the technical side of things. So I think there's a lot for me to take away from it as a drummer. Yes, just a gold mine of talent.
0: If this is what I think it is, I have some records for you.
1: So knew you were going to be excited, because I knew you got this in the playlist, and when I heard this, I was like, okay, we have to make sure this gets played, because right. You're going to be all over this like a cheap suit. Mm.
0: Good.
2: Yeah, very, very good band.
0: Excellent.
2: So this song is my favourite from them.
0: So this is from an album called Laundry.
2: Good.
0: And this is Penthouse with Undertaker.

0: penthouse with Undertaker. That was wicked.
1: I knew you were going to enjoy that. Yeah, as soon as I, when I was listening to the place, I heard that and I smiled. I was like, yeah,
0: that's... Maybe want to go and fight my old teacher. Right.
1: Huh, okay, that's...
0: I didn't say which one.
1: No, you didn't. That's right. All of them at once.
0: All of them at once, yeah, and I kind of... This is really heating up situation. Right, next we have Tooth with Medicine. Whose is this?
2: It's me.
0: This is you.
2: Yeah.
0: Okay, talk to me about the Tooth.
2: Tooth, they're another like quite new band like in the guitar music scene. I've been listening to like a lot of like really new guitar music because it just seems to have a massive resurgence in like the last year. So like I mean, it's just like Tooth, North, Esmeralda Road as well, but they're a bit more like jazz fusion. Just like it just seems like there's so many good guitar bands. Oh, Etel as well, like so many like really good like guitar bands at the moment. It's like you're kind of spoiled for choice, but I picked Tooth because I think some of their riffs, I like their kind of low end riffs, and I feel like they really punch it with their tone. I think it's really good. This song is not super heavy, but they've got some other ones that are like a bit heavier, and yeah, I just really mess with their sound. I think it's really awesome.
0: Cool.
1: Right, wow. Let's sneak this in then, as we are running out of time. This is Tooth with Medicine.

0: That's tooth with medicine. So yeah, Anthony Hopkins.
1: Right, we haven't got time for this.
0: No, he's at the age of 88. He's just dropped his first single.
1: Has he?
0: Yeah.
1: Great.
0: Do you know who else is doing a record?
1: Oh God.
0: Shatner.
1: Yeah, but then he's no, that's a different.
0: He's 95.
1: Thing. Yeah.
0: He's doing a metal record. He is, and do you know what else is in the promo? In the promo shot for it, they AI'd a guitar into his hand. Isn't that amazing?
1: No, it's not. Right, we're going to play some Keo, because you all seem to be into Keo, yeah?
2: Definitely.
1: And yeah, as I said, it's so interesting that they're never a band that I've picked myself to play, but I've got into them because you're like the third or fourth band that we've had on the show that have put them on the playlist.
2: Yeah.
1: Did you say you'd seen them live, or...?
2: No, I'm going to see Bleach live, but no, I want to see Keo live. Their stage presence is really, really good as well, but I think they're, like, in comparison to Bleach as well, they're a bit more moody as well. I think they take inspiration from, like, different bands. Like Smashing Pumpkins, a lot of like Jeff Buckley as well, funnily enough. So, yeah.
1: Fantastic stuff. Right, as we're running out of time, let's sneak this last one in from their album. I forget what the album's called, it doesn't matter. Oh, it was from the EP Siren. This is Keo with I Lied, Amber.

0: Keo, ladies and gentlemen, with I Lied, Alma from the Sirens EP. And that is about it, it from us this evening, ladies and gentlemen. Chaps, thank you so much for being on the show.
1: Thank you very much for having us.
0: It's been an absolute pleasure. Just one last time, your next gig, August 28th at the Lamb.
2: Yeah, the Lamb in Sanford.
0: And you've got a new single on the way in a couple of weeks, is that right?
2: Definitely, yeah, Limelight.
0: Excellent stuff.
3: And where can people find you on the internet?
2: Our Instagram is... It's just burnt_daylight, isn't it? Got a Facebook page as well. No TikTok at the moment.
0: I don't know what that is.
2: And we've got an EP. We've got an EPK as well. Out. So
3: wicked.
2: Yeah.
3: And have you got the YouTube?
2: Not at the moment. No, okay. Not at the moment.
0: I have to get some live stuff on there. That'd
2: yeah.
0: Be great.
4: Well, we should.
0: Sorry, we will be back next week with a what we're doing power ballads. Power ballads. That'll be a thing to be on the planet for. Ladies and gentlemen, thank you very much for being with us this evening. This is The Ricochet on Phonic FM. Me and John and I will be back next week. Thank you very much to our special guests, Burnt Daylight. Thank you very much, chaps. And as ever, thanks for listening.
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I'm Martin Henning and tonight I'd like to share with you some of my favourite music and some older favourites from all over the world and just around the corner. Tonight I would like to play some of my favourite tracks from shows over the last 12 months to whet your appetite for brand new music over the coming year. The first track is one called Lullaby by an international collection of musicians including Brian Eno and Amina Bastille, and is a message to people suffering beyond belief under occupation in Palestine. Don't forget there will be a track list with all the music played on this show on the Roots and Shoots Facebook page and also on Mixcloud. 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

0: brilliant DJs and presenters. I think there is just time for another track, or maybe two. I'll be back in a fortnight, and in the meantime, please tune in next Monday to Phonic FM when Adrian Ball will present Roots and Shoots. Until then,
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Shah, Shock, I don't know the guy. 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I mean,

0: that your slipper in the back room?
1: My what?
0: Your slipper. Oh, there's a pink slipper back there with the blue thing.
1: No, I
0: it's
1: have
0: not
1: my
0: yours?
1: Shoes on.
0: It's not your... Oh, I'm
1: no,
0: sorry.
1: I have my shoes.
0: I'm
1: thank
0: very
1: you.
0: Sorry.
1: We have one.
0: I haven't met you before, have I?
1: No, I don't think so.
0: What is your name and phone number? May I ask?
1: I'm here with a date.
0: Well, maybe it's his slipper.
1: No, you must be crazy.